Ladies and gentlemen, El Maya has left the building. No sense milling about outside, hoping for an autograph. No pretending you're here on your way to the bookstore either. It closes at 8. Yes, I am talking to you. Hi, hello. Your radio needs are now being met by an infinite number of monkeys. That's me. Thank you for staying tuned. We started the hour with Alan Hawkshaw giving us Where the Action Is, which you already know because you are here. The Move did I Can Hear the Grass Grow, a song which is totally not about drugs according to its creator. And that last one was Smoky Feeling by The Organization, which is something I know nothing about. And up next, we're going to hear from James Last.

Fulton Street killing them with kindness, and Kaleidoscope taking a flight from Ashia. You heard these things here, 94.3 megahertz, or TacomaRadio.org, and you're much better off for it. 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Films include This Is Spinal Tap, When Harry Met Sally, The Wolf of Wall Street, The Princess Bride, and many more. 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Now that you've ingested the information, we'll get back to the music. This is Alessandro Alessandroni doing Underground Disco.

Hey, that's the Dead Rocks. They're from Brazil. They perform that traditional Brazilian ballad, Green Sleeves. Before that, the Dip. They were Doing the Thing. Aren't we all? I'm an infinite number of monkeys. This is Tacoma Radio. It's the bottom of the hour. It's time to talk about the weather. It's cloudy skies, 61 degrees outside. Going to go down to an overnight low of 46 at some point. Wind is out of the northwest at 6 or 7 miles per hour. And right now the weatherman is saying 60% chance of precipitation. Starting in about an hour and going midnight into the wee hours a little bit. Tomorrow, back up to 61 is all we'll get. Cloudy skies. Wind will pick up in speed just a little bit. It shifts coming out of the north-northwest. 4% chance of water from the sky. Sunday, the sun peaks out a bit. We get up to 64. Breeze in the same direction, but again, picking up in speed. So we're looking at 12 or 13 miles per hour. So there you have it. You have the information you need. You can now make your weekend plans. Whatever they are, we do hope they include Tacoma Radio. Radio is portable, don't you know? Looks good there on the bench while you're working on the things. If you don't stay tuned, how will you ever hear the nice doing Flower Ring of Flies?

94.3 WOWD. That's the Surfer Jets doing El Condor Pasa. Before that, Chris Peterson did Mama's Little Baby. And we're going to go like straight back into it. Just need to break in once in a while to let you know who you're listening to. Even though it should be like lit up.

Yeah, that's the Misunderstood. The track is called I Can Take You to the Sun. And before that, Ain't No More Room. That was the Kittens. Once again, I'm an infinite number of monkeys, your host and spiritual guide, every Friday evening. Thanks so much for staying tuned. It's been a pretty good evening. Here's Nellie Rutherford.

Veretta Dillard here on Tacoma Radio. That's Why I Cry, the name of the song. Prior to that, Squid Vicious. And what a name for a band that is. Covering Close to You. Yeah, that's from a compilation of surf bands covering Bacharach and David songs. It's mostly quite good. That one is. So we've been together for an hour, you and I. Congratulations. But that means it's time for me to do the legal ID. You're listening to WOWDLP Tacoma Park. Boom. Yeah. So we'll get into our second hour together. Don't forget the block period. 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Yes, I am including your toaster. Here are the Olympians. This is called California.

Barry Clayton here on Tacoma Radio, your community radio. That's I Ain't Gonna Worry My Life Away. That's good. Only two songs in that set. Managed to fill almost 10 minutes with just two songs. The show is dedicated to the proposition that pop songs are or ought to be 2 minutes and 40 seconds long. I am messing up badly. We'll get back into the music here. It wouldn't be Friday night if I didn't lose my place at some point, would it? Here's Messer Chups.

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Sonic Reducer, I'm sure you recognize the melody. Yeah, that was two Strange Surf covers in one set of music there. In between, Frank Gay and the Gay Blades did Downbound Train. 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That's RHIZOMEDC.ORG. This has been a public service message from Tacoma Radio, WOWD. Wheeler spelling me there. All right. Next up, let's hear from Sugar Ray Rayford. This is Run for Cover.

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You heard it here on your community radio, Tacoma Radio. Before that, Tony Bassett, Tonight and Always. Like that record? Yes, I do. So, coming up here on the bottom of the hour, Tacoma time is 9:28. A little short here, but that's okay. We'll talk about the weather anyway. I doubt anybody is sitting at home waiting until exactly 9:30 to turn on their radio to hear me give the weather report. But one never knows. If that person does exist, feel free to reach out. I'd like to pick your brain a bit. There are 60 degrees outside, and there are showers in the vicinity. That's what my report says. Studio's dry, but underneath our radio signal, there's probably some water falling out of the sky somewhere. Yeah. So, yeah, most of it's to the northwest of us, and what we're going to get won't last long. Should be done in an hour or so. Going to go down to a overnight low of 46 degrees. Wind is coming out of the northwest at 6 or 7 miles per hour. Saturday and Sunday are going to be remarkably similar to today. Highs of about 62, lows of about 44. The only difference really will be no chance of rain. Well, a negligible chance. Single digits. And the wind will pick up in speed somewhat. It'll be 10 to 12 miles per hour by Sunday. Monday morning should be very pleasant. Wind will shift coming out of the southwest. We'll be on our way to a high of 76. That morning commute will be nice. Yeah. What happens once you get there? That's up to you, I guess. But there you have it. You know what's going to happen. You can make your plans. Sounds like an excellent weekend to get things done. So do some things. Whatever you're doing, remember, radio is portable. And this particular radio station is fun. So back into the music we go. Let's hear from Joy Russell. This is called Woman.

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0: Me and the Rest. That track was called Dark Clouds. You also heard Shirley Raymond doing You're Gonna Miss Me. It's the kind of thing you tuned in for, right? So I'll give you the quick reminder, this is 94.3 WOWD, and we will get back to the music because our time is growing short. Don't forget the block period starts at 10, so you can stay tuned after I have gone. Here's Vince Evans.
1: Ghetto, it's time to speak.

Brenda Lee here on Tacoma Radio. Teresa Lee before that. That's L-E-I-G-H for Teresa. The Drivers did Dangerous Lips also in that set. And our time is just about up. I'm going to leave you with Trevor Peacock, O.C. Tolbert, and the Million Dollar War Babies. Yes, indeed. Come back next week. We'll do something different. As always, remember, liberté, égalité, fréquence modulé. Until I holler at you again, please be excellent to one another.

0: Hello.
1: Hello, everybody.
0: Oh, good my goodness. Evening. Good evening. Guess who it is?
1: It's we're back.
0: We're back. Guess who it is?
1: It's V.
0: And Lila.
1: This is exciting.
0: So exciting. This is Block Period. It's a Friday night. I'm really energized and excited right now for this set. If you don't know, Block Period is a Tacoma radio show run by local high schoolers. We're about to graduate.
1: Wow, isn't this crazy?
0: I can't tell them what the set is yet, but I'm like, it's like right on the tip of my tongue. Anyways, we're about to graduate. It is crazy.
1: It's actually commit day today.
0: It is commit day today. We're going to college, definitely. It's pretty cool. It's
1: yeah.
0: Very exciting.
1: I'm wearing my college gear.
0: I'm wearing a different college's gear that I stole from my boyfriend.
1: Fair
0: enough.
1: And
0: that's totally fine. All right, so... By the way, you're listening to WOWDLP, Tacoma Park Radio. That's tacomaradio.org online if you want to listen from afar or nearby, whatever. 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
1: All right, yeah,
0: we're about to graduate, and with graduation comes prom, and our prom is tomorrow night.
1: Tomorrow night.
0: But there's Super a problem. Exciting. There's a problem with prom.
1: A big problem with prom.
0: That is crappy music.
1: Music sucks at prom.
0: While I'm telling you, saying the word crappy music, I might as well just do our little late night safe harbor disclaimer. This is a late night show, so it's between the hours of 10 p.m. and 6 a.m., which means risque things happening on air, meaning just
1: language.
0: Be advised. Yes. So be advised that this late night program includes music with raw language that may be offensive to some listeners. It does indeed. That is true. That is true. Sometimes I don't know actually if our songs have
1: explicit
0: profanity.
1: Language.
0: Yeah.
1: There's a few today.
0: Yes.
1: More than normal.
0: At least one.
1: Which is part of the reason why I guess the theme, we can disclaim it now, is we're going to be playing songs that we want to be played at prom.
0: But probably won't be.
1: Absolutely or probably will not be.
0: No. Nope.
1: Partially because at prom, all of the Fiverr DJs that they hire, I don't know where they find these guys, but they're not my favorite DJs I've ever heard.
0: I know a ninth grader on the wrestling team who could do like 10 million times better than what, like, it's ridiculous.
1: I mean, there's a few people in our grade who could definitely do better.
0: No, 100%.
1: But I don't know where they get them, but they always play like some terrible 30 seconds of a TikTok song.
0: And 30 seconds.
1: Like, it's like too. The
0: they
1: bass
0: don't even
1: is too
0: let
1: high.
0: Us rock with it.
1: The treble is like out of the park. It's like he's turned to zero. There's absolutely no snap, and you're just listening to that in a very crowded area for quite a few hours, when we could be listening to fun stuff like we're about to play.
0: This is true.
1: And so for this set, we have crowdsourced from some of our brilliant,
0: that.
1: Beautiful friends.
0: Hey,
1: brilliant, beautiful friends, if you're out there and you're listening.
0: Brilliant, beautiful friends,
1: you,
0: you're brilliant and beautiful.
1: Yeah.
0: Let me tell my more beautiful, brilliant friends that they should listen to radio.
1: We appreciate sort of the variation that teen music is, how we all have a little bit of a different taste, a little bit of a different style. And maybe if those Fiverr DJs kind of took requests, we could have a pretty dope prom. But no, instead we just have to rely on our subpar dancing and our exquisite social interactions.
0: Our exquisites. I would totally describe every school dance as exquisite social interactions. I think tomorrow is going to be pretty exquisite. I went to prom last year, and like I've talked about this a lot. Everybody's heard me say this, but like, because I was a junior going to prom with a senior, wow, we're really just telling you how we're really young, that it was like, it was mostly seniors there, and this year it's only seniors at our prom, unless you like invite a younger person. So I think it'll be cool because I'll know more people.
1: Yeah, definitely.
0: Like, I definitely knew people last year, but more of my like close friends or like people I hang out with are in my grade, which makes sense.
1: Of course, there's all the rituals of like taking pictures and everything.
0: Yeah, I'm
1: excited. Feels like a very teen time in our lives.
0: It's such a teen time. Like today was just freaking wonderful.
1: Yeah.
0: So we've been yapping. We have been gabbing for like 4 minutes.
1: That's
0: 4 minutes too long. When you could actually be listening to a fan mail, a fan's mail, or Tron Song Suite 2 from by Thundercat from Drunk.

0: I love that song. I love both of these songs.
1: Jamming out.
0: Absolutely awesome. This is better, going to be better than our, no, it's not going to be better than our prom. But genuinely, oh my God, I haven't heard a fan's mail Tron song suite 2 since freshman. It's been a minute since I've listened. Okay, it would have been like right after sophomore year. That's the monthly playlist I have it on. That's always fun because I can just check which monthly playlist it's on. And I know exactly because it's like they're labeled like the months of the year. It's easy. So I haven't listened to that probably much since like July 2024.
1: Oh, great song. I love A Fan's Mail. Listeners, if you kind of noticed the, obviously his name is Slendercat, but if you listened to the lyrics of the song, there's a bunch of references to feline terms because it's about Thundercat's cat, Baby Tron.
0: Baby Tron. That's such a good name for a cat. Like, I might. Yeah,
1: I saw him live back in October, November, I want to say. Mm-hmm. And
0: oh, is this your, okay?
1: Yeah, that was a crazy show. Really, really beautiful. He did a shout out to D'Angelo had just passed. No, it was definitely later than October, November. Yeah, because D'Angelo had just passed, so he did a tribute to him. But anyways, he's such an awkward performer, such an awkward guy. Basically, he was tuning and he went, yeah, so this is about my cat, Baby Tron. And then he just started playing. And it went crazy. And I think something like this and something like Frog, which is that second track.
0: Frog.
1: Straight from Lila's genius brain.
0: I don't know where this came from, how I found it. Like, I just love that song. I have a little playlist and it's called Lila Holds a Rave. And it's all the songs I would play if I hosted a rave. And that is on it. And I love it.
1: It's on it very fittingly. Because I feel like these would go crazy at prom.
0: Yeah, these would be awesome.
1: Just kind of get into it. It's like wobbly dancing.
0: And you don't have to know these songs. No. Also, I don't know if you guys peeped the I Want to Be a Cat, meow, meow, meow. But
1: yeah, off of A Fan's Mail.
0: It's so good. It's so good. Until then, I was like, okay, I definitely know the song. And then that part started playing. I was like, oh my goodness, of course. Obviously. Obviously. Yeah. So then we have we're going to do like a
1: pretty big tone shift, I'd like to say.
0: And listen to some, this is more like 90s alternative.
1: Yeah, and then moving into like kind of gothic, gothic vibes.
0: Awesome.
1: Yeah.
0: Let's do it. You ready?
1: Yeah, what are we listening to?
0: This is going to be Here and Now by Letters to Cleo. They're the band, okay, if you've ever seen 10 Things I Hate About You, they did a lot of the music on that soundtrack.
1: One of my favorite movies.
0: It's such a good movie. Oh my goodness. I have a cool story to tell you about that. and they're the band that's playing on the rooftop.
1: Yeah. With the live. Yeah.
0: Which is so cool. Anyways.
1: That was a big thing we were talking about. Not to postpone the music any further, but.
0: No, go ahead.
1: That was a huge thing we were talking about is wouldn't it be so cool if like a live band could play a prom?
0: Exactly.
1: I think this is probably what I would choose if I could choose a live band to play a prom. Mm-hmm. Letters to Cleo.
0: I think I've been thinking
1: Live
0: about
1: out
0: the 10
1: things I hate about
0: and
1: you.
0: And they oh, should the how they should no, do it because shout out Mars if
1: shout
0: you're listening. Mars
1: band.
0: Probably isn't listening, but
1: no.
0: I don't know that they know we do that. Well, they do know that we do this, but like, yeah, shout out. You guys should listen to The Frizz. They're really great.
1: Local DMV team band, The Frizz.
0: We're a big fan. Yeah. Anyways, and they would totally play a rock and set at our prom.
1: I agree.
0: If only given the chance. Anyways, this is Here and Now by Letters to Cleo off of the album Aurora Gory Alice. Oh, that's good. Enjoy.

0: Okay, you might be wondering, what on earth was that combination of songs you just listened to?
1: Let us tell you. It was a good combination.
0: It was a good combination. Do you? Okay. We got Here and Now by Letters to Cleo, Tear You Apart by She Wants Revenge off of She Wants Revenge, and Three by Mocha Doma off of Belaya Pelosa.
1: Belaya Pelosa, I think.
0: Belaya Pelosa. Yes.
1: So this, it was a bit of a mind meld between Lila and I of just sort of, just kind of alternative, like really gritty stuff. When I thought of stuff I want, it's gritty enough.
0: Yeah.
1: When I wanted, when I thought of stuff I wanted to play at prom, I was thinking like, I wanted goth music because that's kind of the only style of music I know how to dance to. Shout
0: Wobble
1: out
0: the arms. We'll
1: yeah
0: the
1: shout
0: arms.
1: Out all the people who taught me to goth dance.
0: Who taught you to goth dance?
1: Just like a lot of old people. It's kind of crazy.
0: That is crazy. I like that for you.
1: Yeah, isn't that cool?
0: That is really cool.
1: But thinking of Tear You Apart feels like a scene in a movie where they're like at a dark dance, which is not really the vibe for prom, but it could be if you wanted to. And then Three by Mocha Doma. I saw them live last winter. And the lead singer or the vocalist, when I had never heard the song before, I heard it played live. And when he was dancing to that instrumental break, my God, he was putting on the moves. His arms all over, his hips swaying. This probably 55-year-old balding man, he looked beautiful. He looked like an angel on that stage. And I think that could be every single person at prom. If they really put their hearts to it.
0: That's so true. I'm excited. I'm excited to see like some people I've never seen dance before, hopefully dance. I'm going to feel so comfortable just going up to all the people I like sort of know and forcing them to like really like bust out the moves with me. Cause
1: I mean, man, it's
0: I will be unrestrained. Graduate. It's like, who cares?
1: Who cares?
0: I've really never cared that much, but like now is like really the time to show that. So yeah. And I feel like I'm more comfortable not caring. It's great.
1: I agree.
0: It's just like, whatever, we're the oldest, who cares?
1: Yeah, well, once again, we are going into a huge vibe switch. Very, very far
0: away.
1: These next three songs will be, perhaps you might call them classics.
0: Like they might play them at, they might play them at a school dance.
1: Play them at a school dance. I don't think they will because of the general trap nature of every DJ in the DMV area, but they could. And that's an exciting prospect.
0: Before we begin, I just want to talk a little bit about some cool local stuff, which is that support for Tacoma Radio comes from listeners like you and from the School of Musical Traditions, located in the Tacoma Spark Building at 7112 Willow Avenue in Tacoma Park. 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That's really cool.
1: Perfect.
0: Yeah. Friday, May 15th at 5 p.m. Mark your calendars. I may be there. Bluegrass and food and drink and music and good times.
1: We love all those
0: Pretty
1: things.
0: Pretty awesome. Indeed. That's what we'll probably be doing tomorrow with that bluegrass.
1: Yeah.
0: So not nearly as cool. This is not bluegrass what we're about to listen to, but this is in fact Troublemaker featuring Flo Rida by Ollie Murs.
1: Ollie Murs.
0: From Right Place, Right Time. Enjoy.
1: Enjoy.
0: Woo. Yeah, right.

0: 4 minutes.
1: To save the world.
0: Save the entire world.
1: That's not a lot of time. All right. So we just listened to Troublemaker by Olly Moores and Florida. Beauty and a Beat by Justin Bieber and Nicki Minaj. Iconic song. Okay, we were talking about this. We think they'll probably play that at prom.
0: I think it's definitely a contender.
1: Like, it's potential. Like, it has potential. And then 4 minutes featuring Justin Timberlake and Timbaland.
0: By Madonna.
1: Yeah. Let her not be forgotten.
0: Yeah, so this definitely encompasses the, like, classics that were probably popular at proms in years past, but have kind of fallen out of demand. Vogue.
1: Come on. Vogue. Yeah. Indeed they have, unfortunately. Then we have some more that have probably fallen out of vogue even more, but I think they're fantastic. Our friends think they're fantastic. Yeah. So we've got some more classic songs for you now. This next one is our friend Satchel's recommendation.
0: Love you, Satchel.
1: Yeah, shout out Satchel. This is Thunder Road by Bruce Springsteen off of Born to Run. Enjoy.
0: Enjoy.

0: What an ominous little note. Oh my gosh. I bet that would have led very nicely into our next song. But alas, we must say goodbye to you, our lovely listeners, before we play our last song for our lovely friend, Sara.
1: Sara.
0: Yay! She's wonderful. And she has great music taste, I would say. So, yeah. It has been a pleasure being with you on Block Period today.
1: Block Period prom. I hope you're wearing your suit and your dress.
0: Yeah, come on. You knew you had to get dressed up. We can see you. We know who's dressed like they should be. oh my gosh. There's so many.
1: So many tracks we just listened to.
0: Yeah. And I just wanted to let you all know that tomorrow on WWD from 9 to 10, Lost Treasures is exploring the magical and mystical world of guitarist and keyboardist Master Wilburn Burchett, who self-released 7 psychedelic and meditative records between 72 and 77.
1: Wow.
0: So musicologist and DJ Todd Pontius joins DJ Mackie for this special episode. Will be tomorrow. That sounds kind of awesome. And also there's a lot of other awesome shows. That just one just kind of stood out to me.
1: We love psychedelia here.
0: We do love psychedelia. Me and V are good friends because of a band called Psychedelic Porn Crumpets. You should give them a listen if
1: they're
0: you'd like.
1: So good.
0: The name is misleading. They have some groovy
1: stuff.
0: Pretty
1: good bangers.
0: Yeah. head thrashers and then like sit back and think.
1: Vibe, chill out.
0: Yeah. So I guess it goes with the name.
1: Yeah.
0: Yeah. So we have one last song for you tonight and then we must go.
1: Yeah.
0: do you
1: want to take
0: De Musica Ligera by Soda Stereo off of their Originals album.
1: De Musica Ligera.
0: Is yeah, how I assume there that you go. we hope you enjoy, and we hope you enjoyed our little
1: prom show.
0: Prom show. Yeah. Hopefully they play some good music. There might be some sort of like subliminal messagings, like we're sending lasers to the DJs somehow. By
1: I'm brainwaving this fiber.
0: That's what I'm
1: DJ.
0: Saying.
1: Yeah,
0: that we're brainwaving the necessity of good music. Yeah, wonderful. Enjoy. See you next time.
1: Yeah, have a good 2 weeks.
0: Woohoo!

0: pray it's not today. Seen them coming like, hold on, hold on, hold on, wait.
1: Ain't no way.
0: Doctor, read the x-rays while you read the doctor's face. I rock a clean pair of socks every day, just in case.

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You know what they say, they don't make them like they used to, except sometimes they do. 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

My head with this exorcism, I put our story to bed. And one more thing, if you ever hear this song, tell your mama she can go suck an egg.

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Good morning and welcome to Robin's Radio Show, music and fun for kids of all ages. I'm your host, Robin Porter, and my show can be heard every other Saturday right here on Tacoma Radio. So glad you're tuning in on Wowdy. Well, everybody, I had a wonderful time at the New Orleans Jazz and Heritage Festival last weekend, and I want you to know that the Yakima Stage changed its name to Festival Stage, so Jazz and Heritage is today's theme in the music of New Orleans and Louisiana. The festival continues this weekend, but lucky you, I will give you some of the flavor. Let's hear the meters singing, "They All Asked for You."

Songs from New Orleans on Robin's radio show this week. We just heard a song called Japanese Art by Teresa Anderson, a Swedish musician who makes New Orleans her home, Aiko Aiko by Dixie Cops, the second line by Stop Incorporated, and we start off with They All Asked for You by The Meters. Hey folks, there are some terrific shows coming up later today on Wowdy, 9 to 10 a.m. Lost Treasures. Lost Treasures explores the magical and mystical world of guitarist and keyboardist Master Wilbur Burchett, who self-released 7 psychedelic meditative records between 1972 and 1977. Musicologist and DJ Todd Pontius joins DJ Mackie for this special episode. At 10 to noon, this music. Bobby Hill plays free improvised and experimental jazz. Music to open your ears on your mind. Noon to 1 p.m. Confluences. Host Ivana highlights contemporary music that fuses black diasporic music traditions, including, but not limited to, jazz, rhythm and blues, soul, dub, hip-hop, and electronic music. Now back to today's theme, jazz and heritage from New Orleans, which I visited last weekend. Let's hear from New Orleans-born Louis Armstrong and his song, What a Wonderful World.

My head all full of stuffing, my heart all full of pain. I would try to deserve you and be even worthy of you.

0: We just heard Manamana from an album called Jazz for Kids with New Orleans trumpeter Wynton Marsalis and the Jazz and Lincoln Center Orchestra. Before that, it was When the Saints Come Marching In by Hagbal Bartholomew, If I Only Had a Brain from The Wizard of Oz, sung by Paul Sanchez, and we started off with What a Wonderful World by Louis Armstrong. Now it's story time. Here's the theme to this segment, sung by the great singer-songwriter and storyteller from Northern Ireland, Tommy Sands.
1: Tell me a story. Tell me a story, tell me a story before I go to bed. You promised that if we'd be good, you promised that you said you would. Tell me a story before we go to bed.
0: Now it's story time. Today for my New Orleans Jazz and Heritage Celebration, I will read Jazz Baby by Lisa Wheeler and illustrated by R. Gregory Christie. Brothers' hands tap, sisters' heads snap, itty bitties, baby's hands clap, clap, clap. Grandpa toot, toots, and grandma sing, granny sings scat. Bitty bopping baby goes rat, tat, tat. Mama sings high, and daddy sings low. Snazzy, jazzy baby says, go, man, go. So they toot, toot, toot, and they snap, snap, snap. And the baby likes to bebop with a clap, clap, clap. Auntie toe taps, and uncle soft shoes. 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Cousins boom boom and neighbors hip hop. 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Mama sings high and daddy swings low. Swinging singing baby says go man go. So they boom boom boom and they hip hip hop and the baby likes to boogie with a bop bop bop. Drummers beat beat and the bass player strum. Snappy happy baby goes rum tum tum. Tempo goes up and lights go down. Busy dizzy baby goes round and round. Daddy jumps high and mama bends low. Laughing limbo baby says, go man go. So they beat, beat, beat and they strum, strum, strum. The baby likes to limbo with a rum tum tum. Brother's arms hold and sister's arms hug. Rockin' by baby, so warm and snug. Grandpa smiles wide and granny smiles too. Drowsy dozy baby sings la la loo. Daddy dings blues and mama sings sweet. While that snoozy woozy baby sleeps deep, deep, deep. Oh yeah. That was Jazz Baby by Lisa Wheeler and illustrated by R. Gregory Christie. And now it's time for today's Classical Corner. Welcome to Classical Corner, where you will discover all the delights classical music has to offer. Today for my show honoring New Orleans and Louisiana musicians, I will feature a piece by Louis Marlowe Gottschalk, who lived from 1829 to 1869. He was born in New Orleans and became an amazing pianist. His compositions reflect Creole, Caribbean, and African roots. He spent most of his career outside the United States in European composers Frédéric Chopin and Franz Liszt. Remarked on his talent, well, let's hear one of his most famous compositions for his piano, the banjo, which imitates African-American banjo techniques of the 1850s. On the piano is Eugene Liszt.

That was a piece called Banjo Played on the Piano by Eugene List. The composer was New Orleans born Louis Mardo Gottschalk. Please join us again in 2 weeks of improvisation for another classic edition of Classical Corner. Now back to the music. I'm having a New Orleans Jazz and Heritage Festival show this week, just having been at Jazz Fest last weekend. Here are Amanda Shaw and the Cute Guys doing the Garden Song, written by David Mallett.

We just heard The Swamp Romp by John Downing, Fade au Dos by Louis Michaud, and we start off with Garden Song by Amanda Shaw and the Cute Guys, written by David Mallet. 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And folks, I want you to know that the 2026 Tacoma Park House and Garden Tour takes place Sunday, May 3rd from 1 to 5 p.m., rain or shine. This year's tour is called Suburb in the City, featuring homes in Tacoma, D.C. 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This has been a public service message from Wowdy Tacoma Radio. Now back to the music. Today's theme is New Orleans. Let's hear one of the best singers from that city, Aaron Neville, teaming up with Ernie singing I Don't Want to Live on the Moon.

I might like it for one afternoon. I don't want to live on the moon. I'd like to travel under the sea. I could meet all the fish everywhere.

0: WOWDLP, Tacoma Park.
1: Whatever happened to the caterpillar? And has anyone inquired about the butterfly?
2: Lost treasures.
1: Transformando la mente con la música desde el 2018.

Lost Treasures is forever indebted to the efforts of reissue record labels like Light in the Attic, Now Again, and the Numero Group. Some of the world's most obscure music has emerged in the last 20-some years thanks to these labels, who often repress the music on high-quality vinyl with archival notes and in-depth research that music geeks like me and DJ Pops love. The Numero Group recently reissued four seemingly lost albums by the esoteric mystical musician Master Wilburn Burchett. During his life, Burchett released seven albums that were framed as psychic meditative music and sold primarily through mail order ads in the back of magazines between the years of 1971 and 1977. His musical prowess is demonstrated throughout those years on acoustic and electric guitars, keyboards, found sounds, and electronic excursions with Moogs, arps, and other wizardry. We open Lost Treasures with Burchett's track Summons to the Sacrificial Feast from his very first album from 1971 titled Occult Concert. Today on Lost Treasures, we explore the music of Master Wilburn Burchett with commentary by music archivist and radio DJ from our sister station WRFI in Ithaca, New York, Todd Pontius. DJ Cheese Louise, as he's known, helps us understand the vague and uncertain history of Wilburn Burchett.

So Wilburn Burchett is a great example of how musical categories start to blur when an artist works completely outside the mainstream. His recordings from the 70s through the 80s don't really sit comfortably in any one genre. They sort of feel like a private cosmology expressed through sound. That's why people sort of, I don't know, I sort of place them at the crossroads of like incredibly strange music or outsider music, new age, ambient drone, and like psychedelic traditions. So as far as the outsider, incredibly strange music stuff goes, like other outsider artists, he operated independently, self-releasing albums with esoteric liner notes about mysticism, metaphysics, and cosmic energy. And there's a sense that the music wasn't made to follow trends or even really to reach an audience. It feels more like a documentation of a personal spiritual practice. That sort of puts him in the same orbit as artists who came from create from a internal logic rather than a shared musical language. And I'm going to sort of talk about that later, especially in relation to his guitar work. So I think a lot of Burchett's music anticipates what would later be labeled New Age music. His albums often frame the guitar as a healing or consciousness expanding instrument, emphasizing serenity, inner exploration, and transcendence.

One of the things I actually kind of like about it is, unlike the polished synthesizer heavy, new age of the 80s, his sound is like raw and like handmade and like intimate. It's almost like a prototype of new age. But so I think there's also a strong connection to ambient or drone music, especially in his like slower sort of drifting pieces, long tones, repetition, minimal harmonic movement, which sort of creates an immersive environment rather than traditional song structure. When he wasn't working, music that sort of shapes a space or mood rather than demanding focused attention. And I love his, his ties to psychedelic music, like the use of reverb and delay, sort of, this post-60s experimentation. But it doesn't really sound like rock music. It's more like a sort of like internalized psychedelia. It doesn't sound like psychedelic music like that. It sounds more like turned into the music's more turned inward, so psychedelic into, solitary meditative improvisations. It's more about like private introspective journeys than like communal trip experiences. So the outsider aspect sort of explains how the music was made independently and idiosyncratically. The new age aspect explains why it was made, for, spiritual exploration or to actually, provide a tool for, meditation. The ambient drone aspect sort of describes how it feels, immersive, textural, nonlinear. And the psychedelic aspect is like the sort of reflected in the sonic roots of this. So instead of sitting in any one of those categories, it sort of sits in the overlap of those, almost like a missing link between late 60s psychedelic guitar experiments and like the more serene, inward focused, ambient new age music that would sort of follow in the next decade.

You just heard the track Regeneration by Wilburn Burchett, recorded in 1972 and featured on his second self-released album, Opens the Seven Gates of Transcendental Consciousness. Garnished with full-color psychedelic art and esoteric writings in a beautiful gatefold album, and including a strange booklet full of his philosophical musings, Wilburn's The Seven Gates of Transcendental Consciousness features solo guitar accompanied by occasional space sounds and reverb. My guest Todd Pontius has been talking about Burchett's unique approach to music as a forerunner of what would later be dubbed New Age. Before we get back to Todd and the music of Wilburn Burchett, Wowdy is proud to sponsor the annual Tacoma Porch Fest, which takes place Saturday, May 9th from 2 to 6 p.m. Tacoma residents will open their porches and front yards from Old Town to the Junction for live music by local musicians. Check back for the schedule and locations of Tacoma Porch performances on our website. That's tacomaradio.org.

So like on his earlier guitar, sort of driven stuff, I know that, sort of there's like more synthesizer stuff as it goes on. But what's interesting to me is that like the guitar doesn't feel like it's driving, the guitar doesn't feel like it's projecting ideas outward. It feels more like it's tracking something already happening internally. I was like, at first I was like, it doesn't sound hesitant. It sounds like, the phrasing is almost like sort of measured. So that's why I think it has to do with the sort of meditative, qualities of it. It's like, the phrases follow thought, and they could also be, used to like follow breath, if, in meditation. The phrasing isn't really organized around beats or measures or forms or anything like that. It's sort of like the phrase is sort of about attention, like phrasing as respiration, the breathing part of it. His lines sort of like come in short bursts followed by space, not in a dramatic call and response way, but more like a phrase appears, it dissipates, another, sort of emerges when it's ready. And it doesn't feel like musical timing. It feels more like breathing cycles. You could also almost imagine the music continuing even if the guitar stopped. It's like you're hearing something ongoing. In most places, for most music, like tempo and time is like a social thing. Like, you tap your foot and everybody dances and everybody's on the same beat. But Burchett's timing feels closer to like, how long a thought lingers or how attention shifts or how long it takes a sensation to fade. That's why it doesn't really feel driving to me. There's nothing really pushing you forward. There's just something sort of holding you in place while it unfolds.

So like Robbie Basho is probably like the closest recognized, guitar person to like, that sounded similar to what I was hearing in Bruchette, but like Basho works inside composed structure and like virtuoso technique. They both use solo steel string guitar as a spiritual instrument. And there's the long form pieces with the sort of meditative pacing and the emphasis on tone and resonance and like sustain. It's almost like there's like, some of them build up to like these energy. And there's both of them have that influence, that non-Western sort of devotional tradition. But like Basho is like highly articulated and, technically like, dense. And everything's like sort of formally shaped. Bruchette is more like it's sparse, it's like intuitive, it's almost like uncomposed. And especially on like Bruchette's, guitar grimoire energy, there's like all this like occult stuff going on. And that's sort of something that he has in common with Basho as well. So there's that like sort of like new age guitar, meditative intent. Solo performance, and like the sustained folk, the focus on sustained tone. And then there's also that like sort of like outsider, like, the guitar grimoire, like the ritual framing. And there's the weird structure of his music. And there's the like sort of non-institutional musical logic of his phrasing. So it's like sort of in between, less polished than new age and less stylistically grounded than like, folk or psych guitar traditions. It's not bluesy, in like I wouldn't any sense. I mean, maybe in the way that like people like, Lauren Mazzocane are bluesy and that it's, sounds like blues from, another planet or something like that. But the person that I think he really sounds a lot like is the New Zealand guitar player, Roy Montgomery. But what's interesting about that is that whereas Bruchette sort of creates the space and holds you there, Montgomery, like the space is sort of like coming apart almost. It's like there's like decay or like dissolving. Even if, it's the there's this sort of looping system holding things together, but it feels like things are coming apart in Roy Montgomery, whereas Bruchette's just trying to get you into his, get you into his wavelength.

0: And I thought a lot about, you know, other things that it sort of made me think about, you know, like Cosmische Musik or like Krautrock. But Berchtesgaden doesn't have that forward motion, you know, that motoric. And I even thought about, you know, other sort of like, you know, Cosmische devotional music like Popol Vuh, where there's sort of this like spiritual unfolding. I mean, even in Popol Vuh, it's like based on systems, and like Popol Vuh is like, you know, the repetition and the systems of the repetition of, you know, the chanting and the, you know, it's a system, you know, that's not the way that Berchtesgaden phrases things.
1: Lost treasures. Every Saturday on Wowdy from 9 a.m. to 10 a.m., DJ Mackie and DJ Pop spin musical treasures from deep record collections with a focus on artists and musicians that you just won't hear on commercial radio. 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

So what's really interesting is when the solo guitar sort of morphs into the synthesizer stuff, because the guitar period is like tied to gesture. You know, you pluck, you sustain notes, you respond in real time. And it has that, like, you know, connection to like body, and it's like linear. And when he moves towards synthesizers, the music starts to behave more like, less like improvised action and more like a self-contained system. One of the reasons why is that, you know, the synthesizer notes, you know, aren't plucked. It's like, it's almost like the notes can be held, you know, indefinitely. You know, there's almost like indefinite sustain. So you can just layer tones or stack tones or loop tones, you know, and like, you know, not have any decay. And the structure can be preset or like automated. And the, you know, the repetition becomes like mechanical or systemic rather than bodily. It's like nobody's plucking anything. It's, you know, coming out of like, you know, waveforms. So it's almost like the music itself takes on a consciousness of its own. And then, you know, the synthesizer stuff, it's like it loses that bodily connection. So it's almost like this, like, sort of disembodied, like, you know, thinking logic, you know, where there's no need to repluck notes. The sustain is effortless. You know, time can just be stretched out into, like, you know, near continuity.

0: You just heard the track Eternal Light from Wilburn Burchett's fifth self-released album, Music of the Godhead for Supernatural Meditation. As mentioned at the top of the hour, some of Master Wilburn's Burchett's albums have been lovingly reissued on vinyl by the Numero Group and can now even be accessed via streaming. Once lost and intentionally obscure, Burchett's music holds a unique position in American self-made and self-produced music. I'd like to thank DJ Cheese Louise, a.k.a. Todd Pontius, from WRFI Ithaca for sharing his ideas on Burchett's music for this episode. Stay tuned. Great programming every Saturday following Lost Treasures. It's This Music. 2 hours of creative and improvised music with hosts Bobby Hill and Clay Fink. 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
1: So he put out his, the last record came out in 77, and he was really famous for being really grumpy when people would call him up and want to talk to him about his music. It's not that he really distanced himself from it, but he didn't never really have like a public persona about his music. There was the ads in the back of the magazines that you could send away for his records and his, like, you know, courses on how to listen to his music. I think that that sort of reflects his idea of music as sort of like a self-contained system of perception rather than a shared musical language.
0: We are going to go out with the very last recording made by Wilburn Burchett in 1977, who shortly thereafter changed his name to Will Loy and spent the 1980s and 1990s working as a psychic outside of San Diego. His last album, Mindstorm, has one long track on each side, and we are going to end with the opening of that long track called Ceremony Within. Thanks for listening.

and offering a nice tandem start to today's program. Two gifted pianists in collaboration, Satoka Fuji and Myra Melford. They're recording Katahari in the composition From Sometime. Again, you tuned to This Music This Morning. I'm Bobby Hill, also known as Siddiqui Serene. It's always a joy and a pleasure to be here sharing such sounds. I'll be with you until 12 noon today. Stay tuned.

And beginning our next set with another gifted pianist, Merlin Crispell, along with Eva Batova, Benedict Masseff, and David Rothenberg. Only on This Music This Morning. Stay tuned.

And musically, we're between blue sky and cold water. Composition by Satoko Fuji on piano and Joe Fonda on bass, cello, and flute. Between blue sky and cold water, a nice place to be on a Saturday morning. You're also on This Musics. That's the program that comes your way Saturdays from 10 o'clock until 12 noon. I'm Bobby Siddiqui Sevier-Hill. As always, a joy to be with you. Clay Fink and I share this every Saturday morning from 10 until 12 noon. A treasure and a joy to do so. And a treasure to be with you this morning. More sounds to come. Stay tuned.

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and beautiful music from guitarist Brandon Ross. Pan, or Pawn, P-A-N, is a composition. 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

WOWD. And Wiley is a proud media sponsor of the Saturday Jazz Series at Tacoma Station Tavern. On May 9th is flautist Charles Vermont Woods. And on May 16th is flautist Andrew Breckfeld. And Saturday the 23rd is saxophonist Dana Stevens. 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

and more music from pianist Satoko Fuji. Shiroku is a composition. Piano Music is a recording. A 2021 release on Libra Records. That's her own label, Libra. Releasing more beautiful music on Libra. Again, pianist Satoko Fuji on this music.

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Sharing solo piano work from Satoko Fuji. Shiraku is the composition. A 2021 release on her own label, Libra.

And this will be taking us into music from four wonderful musicians. Two still with us, and two ancestors. Still with us, trumpeter and flugelhornist Wadada Leo Smith, and pianist Anthony Davis. No longer with us, bassist Malachi Favors Magustus. And the most recent passing coming from drummer Jack DeJohnette. Only on WOWD Radio's This Music, This Morning. Stay tuned.

It's the top of the hour. 11 o'clock. And you're tuned to WOWDLP, Tacoma Park.

And I trust and hope you're having a wonderful, chill Saturday morning. Generally, Saturday morning is a very chill place to be here doing radio. A wonderful place. But it's made less chill, but beautifully less chill, by all the neighbors and friends walking by enjoying this great Saturday morning. Good morning. Good morning to all. Good morning to you. Again, this is WOWD Radio. Thanks for the partnership.

and sharing a lot of music today on This Music. Not what you'd call traditional jazz by any stretch of the imagination, but still under the general rubric of jazz, improvisational music. That's the kind of music you hear every Saturday morning on This Music, whether it's myself or Clay Fink, who bring you such sounds 10 a.m. until 12 noon, alternating every Saturday. And again, I'm Bobby Siddiqui Serene Hill. A joy and a pleasure to be with you this Saturday. And every Saturday.

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and about 5 minutes away from the top of the hour. And thanks for sharing this music with me this Saturday morning. Clay Fink, our alternating host, will be your host next Saturday, again 10 a.m. until 12 noon.

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portions of the African diaspora, especially those that combine multiple idioms. This includes jazz, R&B, hip-hop, funk, the list goes on. I'm your host, Ivana, and today we're going to take it pretty slow. And I'm going to take a page out of Bobby's book, who was just on. We're going to hear some looser, more experimental, sort of pensive music of varying intensities today, with a heavy jazz through line and a little bit of a narrative. Circle up on the Confluences rug, everybody. First up is Within Reach by Alana Lanay.

This is Confluences on WOWD, and you just heard Soundcheck by trumpeter Ambrose Akinmusri, featuring guitarist Mary Halverson. Before that was Journey to the Stars by Tom Harrell, and we opened the set with Within Reach by Alana Lene. This week, I have had that Alana Lene track on repeat, and it's been in the process of me really trying to slow down and take my time with everything. You've already heard some of that sense of restraint in that first set. What goes down tends to bounce back up, though, and this next set anticipates that change. This is What Was by Luke Titus.

This is Confluences on WOWD, and you just heard In Circles by Leland Whitty. That was preceded by The Teller, Aquila by drummer Eric Harland, and we began the set with What Was by Luke Titus. Leland Whitty is the saxophonist in Bad Bad Not Good, and In Circles comes from his solo record titled Anyhow from a few years ago. If you like jazz with a dose of ambient, you'll absolutely enjoy it. Tacoma Radio is a proud media partner of the nation's oldest jazz supper club, Blues Alley in Georgetown. Tonight and tomorrow, it's the Billy Hart Quartet featuring Ethan Iverson with a Miles Davis centennial celebration. May 8th and 9th, it's singer Nicole Henry, plus a special Mother's Day brunch on Sunday, May 10th. Details are at bluesalley.com. This next set requires eyes wide open, minus sustained. I'm Ivana, and this is Don't Lose Yourself by Madeline on Confluences.

This is Confluences on WWD, and you just heard a new track by the Moses Yuffie Trio titled Nothing to Lose, featuring Moulay. Before that was Steel from pianist Rob Araujo's latest record called Nakama, and we opened up with another new track, which was Don't Lose Yourself by UK singer and pianist Madeline. Check out Transmutation tomorrow at 8 a.m., where host Lindsay traces the evolution of musical genres and styles through time and space. Let's call this next set Radical Acceptance. I'm Ivana, and this is Three-Headed Axe by Axe.

This is Confluences on WOWD, and you just heard Test a Small Area by Momoko Gill. Preceding that was Stilt Walker by Nazir Ebo, and we opened with Three Headed Axe by Ux. Ux is spelled O with the stroke through it, K-S-E. Their self-titled first project is an experiment in jazz and hip-hop. Please do check it out. Boy oh boy, there's nothing like some good noises to help you remember who you are. This last set is going to bring us back to a calmer center. You're going to hear from Nubia Garcia with her outerlude titled Clarity. Then we're going to hear Continuum 6 by Nala Sinefro, some synth work. And then we'll end with one of my favorite experimental hip-hop tracks right now, Automatic by Anisia Kim, produced by Tony Seltzer. That one is a shorty, but a very goodie. Thank you for listening, everybody. Tamantha is on next week at this time with Left of Soul. And if you know what's good for you, then you'll be there. Much love. Until next time.

turn up your dial. And who says so? Englishman, aka King Shango of the Shango Band. 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

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And this is Tacoma Radio. You're tuned into Roots Rock Reggae today with DJ Ebony. I'm going to be hosting a rock steady party today, and I hope you enjoy the vibes that I'm going to be bringing today. Mostly the soul music out of Jamaica from the late 60s and early 70s, influenced by the Motown sound, and just took it to a whole nother place. And a lot of these songs are very important classic songs that have become standards in reggae music. And I definitely want to put that on display for you today. Started out with Donald Lee with the song called Reggae Time. And I've got so much more. I have Bob Andy. I have Alton Ellis. I have the Wailers. I have Prince Buster. I have Phyllis Dillon. I have so much amazing, amazing songs out of that period of Jamaica. And it was a moment. It was a moment in time. The generation was coming of age. Some of those young artists who gave us the ska sound, fast, energetic, full of that teenage spirit, we're now like stepping into adulthood, and you could really hear that shift in the music. And you know, the tempo slowed down, the music came more sensual, but you know, and they kept the storytelling alive in the music. And rocksteady was very youthful, very rebellious, and it wasn't just, you know, loud. It was felt. It was an emotion. And, you know, out of that space, reggae was born. And so I definitely want to start out with the godfather of rocksteady, and that is Alton Ellis, right here on Roots Rock Reggae 94.3 FM Tacoma Radio.

hope you enjoyed that first segment on WOWD 94.3 FM Tacoma Radio. And this is Roots Rock Reggae, having a rock steady party today. And you heard from Alton Ellis, the beginning of today's show, the godfather of the rock steady movement. And, you know, it was very short lived, but it was very impactful. It influenced, influenced reggae. It, you know, if it wasn't for Rocksteady, we wouldn't have roots reggae. We wouldn't have dance halls. It's very important to not just Jamaican music, but just music in general. And you also heard from the Wailers, a song from 1965 called Back Out. We had also Boom Shakalak by Hopeton Lewis. You know, another important figure in Rocksteady. Song was recorded in 1966. So let's stay tuned in for more Roots Rock Reggae today. I do have an amazing track coming up for you by Bob Andy.

bringing you the soulful sounds of Jamaica today, right here on Roots Rock Reggae. And this is a rock steady party today. You just heard from Bob Andy at the top of the segment with the song called My Time. We also had Delroy Wilson with I'm Gonna Get You. We had a queen of the genre of the movement, Phyllis Dillon, her name with the name of the track called Love Is All I Had. We had Run Run by Dennis Al Capone. These tracks were recorded at Trojan, on the Trojan record label. We had the Treasure Isle record label, Studio One. Mostly the songs recorded in the late 60s and early 70s. So right now you have Moody's Groove, and that was by Gladstone Anderson and the Moody's All-Stars. And I'm going to go into more tracks. We just touched on 1:30 in the afternoon, so I hope you've been enjoying the first 30 minutes of Roots Rock Reggae today. And we're going to have about 2 hours of this amazing music. And I have an amazing track coming up for you by a group that I love, who definitely went on to become big in the roots reggae category. But they started out with, you know, rock steady. So I'm going to get into the Wailing Souls for you right now on Roots Rock Reggae 94.3 FM.

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1: I said hush up, hush up. 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
0: I'm not guilty.
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2: 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And yes, Makings of Modern Music will be coming up next at 3 p.m. with DJ Elliot. And we have so much amazing stuff coming up. We got Divino Marveloso coming up at 8 p.m. I love that show. We also have Roots and Wings, all kinds of great stuff. In the segment you just heard, that was the Wailing Soul starting out the segment with the song called Mr. Fire Coal Man. We also had Toots and the Maytals with Pressure Drop. We had The Rise and Fall of Laurel Aiken, amazing track by an iconic figure in reggae. And we definitely heard some early reggae classics, some rock steady classics. It's definitely been a rock steady party today. We also heard from Prince Buster and Derek Morgan with Judge Dredd. And you also heard from Jerry Lewis with Rhythm Pleasure. That last track you just heard from, very spaced out era in reggae, rocksteady, with the Vulcans, with the song called Star Trek. So cool. And I do have more stuff coming up for you, but I definitely want to give a special thanks to the supporters of Tacoma Radio. Support for Tacoma Radio comes from listeners and from People's Book, an independent bookstore at 7014 Westmoreland Avenue in Tacoma Park. And that's right around the corner from the gazebo. They're carrying books, zines, and gifts on Tuesday, June 16th at 7 p.m. People's Book presents New York Times bestseller Lee C. at Montgomery College Cultural Center to discuss her new book, Daughters of the Sun and Moon. Tickets and more information will be at peoplesbooktacoma.com. So let's get into the next track for you right here on Roots Rock Reggae 94.3 FM.

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This is where it all started. You know, we had ska before that, but this is really the foundation of reggae music, and it's amazing. And to hear just how innovative their sounds were, how they were incorporating laser sounds and all kinds of electronics, and they were incorporating what was talked about in movies and what was folks were basically documenting their lives. And I think it's an amazing era to go down and to look back on and hear, like, the real singing, the real deal. A lot of folks were born during this era. This was the era my parents were teenagers as well. And I know there was a lot of similarities with what they were doing with Motown and what they were doing in Studio One. And that one of the main things that I can recall hearing about was these basement parties, these parties that folks would get together, you know, to try to raise funds. And for the most part, you know, you would charge folks to come to the party at your house. It would be everybody, your friends, family, everybody would be there. And you would be playing these songs that have now become standards. And it's the same thing with Jamaican music. Very much so a part of the tradition of reggae music. Jamaican music is rocksteady. And I wanted to put that on display today. I started out this segment with Jackie Edwards with the song called Get Up. I also had a Brent Dow track called Reggae Masoka, and that was like a Manu Dibango remake of Soul Masoka. We had Andy Cap and King Stitt with Herbman Shuffle. We had Stranger in Town by the Crystal Lights. We had the Harry J. All-Stars with Hang 'Em High. And you just heard Lloyd Chambers and the Hippie Boys. And definitely would love for you to continue to stay with me on Roots Rock Reggae today. I'm going to play. I'm going to get into some more Bob Andy for you right here on Roots Rock Reggae.

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Always on Saturdays from 1 to 3 o'clock with either me or DJ Soul Rebel. She will be back on the air next week, guys. Definitely want to say thank you to some more supporters. 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Madam's Organ has 4 levels, 5 bars, and live music 7 nights a week. Madamsorgan.com, where the beautiful people go to get ugly. Well, I have definitely been enjoying myself. We are coming up on the last 30 minutes of Roots Rock Reggae today. I've been playing mostly rock steady songs, and it's been more of a rock steady party. I've been trying to pull out songs by some of the pioneers of the rock steady movement, and, you know, definitely playing some early reggae stuff between the late 60s and the early 70s. I did kind of stretch it out with this last song, Nice Up the Dance, but it was inspired by an earlier rocksteady track, so I wanted to play that today. And I got some Ken Booth coming up for you on Roots Rock Reggae. I think you're going to really love this track. It's a classic. Stay with us for the next 30 minutes, and then also stay with us for Makings of Modern Music coming up at 3:00.

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definitely want to thank you for listening to Roots Rock Reggae today, tuning in to a rock steady reggae party. We have been playing some of the pioneers of the rock steady movement and also some of the early reggae selections. In that last segment, we had Ken Booth with The Train Is Coming. We had Downside Up by Harry J. All-Stars. We had Marcia Griffiths, one of the queens, with the song called Truly. We had Alton Ellis with I'm Just a Guy. We had Vanity by Sugar Minot playing for you right now. And I'm definitely going to get out of here and make way for Makings of Modern Music with DJ Elliot. He will be starting at 3 p.m., so stick around for that. And stick around for more Tacoma radio programming all the way up until midnight. Have a great day. Peace and blessings, everyone. Please come again next Saturday from 1 to 3 p.m. with me and DJ Soul Rebel.

WOWDLP in Tacoma Park. Just fading out that great rock steady. Love to hear it. Great show from DJ Ebony as always. This is Makings of Modern Music on your community radio station, WOWDLP in Tacoma Park. Today, your calendar may say it's May 2nd. We are doing a May Day show. So, songs of resistance, resilience, maybe even some revolution. And the show is going out, the whole show, the entirety of the show is going out to a union maid, never afraid to speak truth to power, who's very close to my heart, and she may be listening, which would be cool. All right, so let's get started, but we're going to begin before we get to resistance revolution with a little bit of a warning, a little bit of a May Day, time to brush up on your Morse code, SOS, with the Go Team.

0: That was just Fontella Bass with Rescue Me from 1965. A song that's often attributed to Aretha Franklin, if you're not careful, probably because the song I played before that, Save Me, similar title, but they don't sound anything alike. Fontella Bass, her biggest hit, Rescue Me in 1965. She collaborated with the Art Ensemble of Chicago on a bunch of stuff later in her career, working with her husband Lester Bowie, and they eventually moved to Paris and did a whole bunch more kind of arty improvisational projects kind of beyond the pop world. And before Save Me by Aretha Franklin, we heard Mayday by the Go Team with a little sample of the ... rhythm, which is the SOS, in case you don't know your Morse code. All right. We're doing songs of resistance, revolution, and resilience, and we're going to get into that little bit of stuff next. The rest of the songs are all going to be along that theme. After we've gotten past the cry for help, we're going to get to the way you get the help. Let's get this situation sorted out, shall we?
1: Let's get this situation sorted out.

I hope in the Republic of Tacoma Park, you recognize the welcome strains of Internacional, the socialist workers' hymn for the world. That was Downtown Boys doing their version of that. Before that, we heard Sammy's Bat and Tyranny by Dan Byrne. Tyranny comes in many shapes and sizes, but comes with no surprises. Before that, we heard Get Up Off Your Knees by the House Martins and their 1986 record, London Zero, Hall 4. A really good record. The sleeve of the album came printed with the slogan, take Jesus, take Marx, take hope. You could do worse, honestly. And we started that set off with two songs from a band whose name I will not say. They're British. It's from the 80s. The name of the band is the same as the former name of the Commanders football team. But they're a full-on socialist, righteous band. There's nothing racist about anything they've done. Turning Loose, and the first song from that set was The Power Is Yours, from 1986's Neither Moscow Nor Washington But International Socialism. It's a really good record. It's their only record. So I think I gave you enough information to find it, even if I didn't say the name of the band. All right, this is WOWDLP in Tacoma Park. This is The Makings of Modern Music. Stick around. Roadside Attraction is next from 4 to 6. Hillbilly, rockabilly, honky-tonk, and other types of vintage Americana. From the swamplands to the hills with host Brian McGuire. From 6 to 8, it's Roots and Wings. Becky starts with a nod to Mahalia Jackson from the Kronos Quartet and then winds her way through some of her old favorites and new releases from Joanna Samuels, the Beavis Frond, Florence Dor, and much more. Night 8 to 10, it's Divino Maravilloso. And from 10 to 12, it's Horas Rockeras. Now, it's more Downtown Boys. Joy.

Ted Leo threatening to leave. That's how bad the country's gotten. That was even before we're in our current situation. Loyal to My Sorrowful Country by Ted Leo. Before that, The World Turned Upside Down. All Things in Common, All People One. It's Something We Can Dream For, right? Before that, All You Fascists by Billy Bragg and Wilco, putting music to Woody Guthrie's lyrics. And we started that set off with You're a Ghost by Downtown Boys. That is from their to-be-released record, Public Luxury. It'll be out June 26th of this year. So watch for that. Downtown Boys, really, really good, energetic band. Just incredible. Underwriting. Tacoma Radio Programming is a great way to get the word out about your business or organization while also supporting the station you love. More info about Underwriting Woudy at tacomaradio.org. All right, I hope you have been enjoying Songs of Resilience, Resistance, Revolution. We're going to keep it going. Might let the House Martins, who are in the background right now, kind of jam for a while with the harmonica and the guitars and such. But after that, we're going to hear more Ted Leo. Rappaport's Testament, which is his cover of a Chumbawamba record. Chumbawamba are not just tub thumping. You got to get past that. Full-on, solid, socialist, righteous band. So check out their other stuff that doesn't have a million billion plays on different platforms. It's all good. So this is Chumbawamba coming up. Ted Leo coming up next, covering Chumbawamba.

Right, WWDLP in Tacoma Park, stick around for Roadside Attraction coming up in a mere 6 or 7 minutes. And that song, just so you know, Ted Leo covering Chumbawamba, it's based on Primo Levi's account of his time in concentration camps. So that may gives you some context. All right, coming up next, it's going to be The Clash and then a little bit of Style Council. And folks, do not work for the clampdown.

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Saturday afternoon again, and wow, it seems like old times here. This is Roadside Attraction here on WOWD, and it's me back again, Brian here, for Roadside Attraction after a couple months absent and working on things, getting back into shape, and I don't know what else is there than that. I would like to, while I'm at it, among other things, thank everybody who was filling in while I was out, including Elliot, who you just heard here and is gradually making his exit from the station for filling in. Did a great job. Becky from Roots and Wings filling in here and there, and Steve from Tuesday Morning Mix, who knows seemingly about every kind of music there is and was able to do a great job filling in a few times. And even last week, I think it was, Chris Harbaugh sitting in for the 2 hours here for Roadside Attraction. And now for the foreseeable future, it's me back again right here in downtown Tacoma Park. And I got a little further way to go to get here these days. It's not just a couple of blocks. It's a little more than a couple of miles. But it looks like I will be back on the air here with the Roadside Attraction, which began almost 9 years ago. I have lost count of how long the station's been here. So I guess we might as well get started. Roadside Attraction, of course, playing traditional country, rockabilly, bluegrass, a little bit of folk music, a little bit of this and that, a little Tex-Mex thrown in, and the Pacific Islanders, and the always present Whatnot, which we'll probably hear something from today. Who knows? We'll start out. Let me make sure I got the buttons all aligned. The Davis Sisters, one that they're not all that well known for. Don't know if it was an actual hit of theirs, but it's called I'll Get Him Back, the Davis Sisters. There we go.

Good old Skates McDonald there, Teardrop Inn. And before that, what did we hear? Oh, it was Connie Smith, and it was a kind of an interrupted version there, cutting in and out for some reason, and it's she was doing a song called Ribbon of Darkness, a song that was a hit for Marty Robbins. She decided to cover it. I don't think it was a hit for her, but perfectly good version of a good song. We also had a guy named Daryl Glenn. Daryl Glenn on the Mighty Valley record label out of Knoxville, Tennessee from 1953. And that was called Only a Pastime. We started out with the Davis Sisters, I'll Get Him Back. Roadside Attraction, continuing with one from the Browns, Jim Ed Bonnie and Maxine Brown, Here Today and Gone Tomorrow.

0: June, that's an aching heart and burning desire.
1: Put them together.

I'll say the first line. The rabbit's nose is shiny, I'll tell you as

And the last song we heard there was Carl Smith and June Carter. I think they were married at the time, doing a duet called Love, Oh Crazy Love. And I see here it's credited to Al Dexter, one of those Western swing guys from back in the 30s and 40s. June Carter and Carl Smith. And before that, let's see, what do we have here? Bob Sandy. Bob Sandy, who never made it off of the budget labels on the Topps record label. And Let Old Mother Nature Have Her Way. Bob Sandy and his International Cowboys. I wonder what they did to get international. And is that everything we heard? I think it may be.

And as we get back into it here on Roadside Attraction, we've got, half an hour under our belts already. We pause here to a little memoriam moment. Our thoughts and prayers are going out to the friends and family of David Allan Coe, joined the ancestors just a couple days ago. Put out a lot of records himself, and was a, I guess you could say, one of the originators of the outlaw movement. I think he was an outlaw before Waylon and Willie were. And, had a troubled upbringing. He was in reform school and all that kind of stuff. He actually did some time in prison for, I forget what. He had IRS troubles. And did have a few hits of his own along the way. I don't have any of his stuff, though. Also wrote a number of songs that were hits for other people. I guess that kept him afloat for a while. He was one of those guys who never fit in to the Nashville scene. And he was just, like I say, hard to pin down. He had a taste for hard rock and heavy metal, hanging out with Kid Rock and stuff like that. But anyway, we will hear one of his songs, one that he wrote. It was a big hit for Johnny Paycheck. Had this record for years. I've never played it before on the show. Never been a big fan of it myself, I must confess. It is Take This Job and Shove It, and we'll discuss it after we hear it here with Johnny Paycheck.

Johnny Paycheck, Take This Job and Shove It. I think that it's from, what year is it from? 1977, I think. And written by David Allan Coe, and starts out with that attention-grabbing line there, take this job and shove it. If you listen to the lyrics, it kind of pulls his punches. It turns out that he's only fantasizing about telling his boss, take this job and shove it. And not only that, the problem he has with his job is only that his woman done left him, and he has no reason to keep working. He's not complaining about the working conditions or the wages or having to slave away in a sweatshop or anything like that. And so it's all in his mind. So there we go. David Allan Coe, Join the Ancestors, I think April 29th. And all right, let's see. We just got a delivery here. 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There we go. And back to the music. Roadside Attraction here on WOWD. My first time back in 4 months, just about. And getting warmed up here still. I think we're going to, for the next little bit, we're going to try a little some of the stuff on the rockabilly side. And starting out with a guy named it's actually a band called the Movin' Strings. The Movin' Strings from 1963. They are on the mighty Delta record label. The song is called, if I can get things lined up here, it's called Rockin' Row.

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We heard a string of things there. That latest one, Groovy Joe Poovy there, with one called 10 Long Fingers. 1959 on that one, the Dixie record label. The Royal Tones, with one called Whale. And 1958, that one came out. And we had one from Elvis, and that was called Trouble. And that was taken from the King Creole soundtrack, Elvis doing Trouble. Mickey and Sylvia of Love is Strange fame, with one of their releases right after that in 1958. They could not maintain the momentum they started with Love is Strange. There's a great song there, though, called Rock and Stroll Room. And we had a couple of, really obscure ones. I can find what I'm looking for. Here we go. And I think calling them in reverse order, the last one of those was a guy named Bobby Please, and that was of I'm Girl Crazy. Yes. Bobby Please, I'm Girl Crazy. And I think I'm getting them out of order here, but I think I'm going to get them all in. We also heard one. Yeah, things are getting to be a mess here. It's I'm trying to remember my system, and only getting it about halfway. Oh, let's see. The Royal Tones, Bobby Please, Elvis Trouble, Mickey and Sylvia. Okay, what did we have? Gee, I'm tempted to tell you to look it up on the internet here. Johnny Rios. Johnny Rios in one called I Go Wild, which is also from late 50s. That is on the Spanoramic record label, which I can only guess is from Spain. It doesn't say. Spanoramic, I Go Wild, Johnny Rios. And we had, yes, the Vox Toppers, and that one with all the car sound effects in there called Last Drag, and a band called the Moving Strings, and Rockin' Road by the Moving Strings. And yeah, just see if you can find out anything about them. And it's getting kind of late for this, but we got to do it. This is WOWDLP, Tacoma Park, Maryland, 94.3 FM, and on the internet at tacomaradio.org.

Well, let me tell you, this is Roadside Attraction. And if you weren't tuned in at the beginning of the program, I will thank once again all the folks who filled in while I was 25 miles away sweating my butt off in physical therapy. And we had last week Chris Harbaugh filling in on Roadside Attraction. Did a great job, of course. Becky, for more than once, two, three, four times, I don't know, Becky of Roots and Wings filling in. Elliot, who you heard just a little bit earlier today, was also filling in twice or so. And Steve of Tuesday Morning Mix here on WOWD lent a hand to keep things going, keeping the name of Roadside Attraction alive. Which reminds me, coming up on the station, what you will hear if you stay tuned, and you should, at 6 o'clock, from 6 until 8, is Roots and Wings, and it is Becky. Becky starts with a nod to Mahalia Jackson from the Kronos Quartet, then winds her way through some old favorites and new releases from Johanna Samuels, the Beavis Frond, Beavis or Beavis, I've heard it both ways, and I am amazed that Beavis Frond is coming out with a new release after about 50 years. Florence Dore, or is it just Dore? And much more. Becky on Roots and Wings, and she will straighten you out on the pronunciations. 6 until 8, at 8 o'clock we have Divino Maravilloso, rare funk and soul from West Africa, Latin America, the Caribbean, and the U.S. And at 10 o'clock, up until midnight, Horas Rockeras, hard rock in Spanish and English, and conversations about pop culture.

0: And we get back to music here. Couple of singer-songwriters of note. And of course, doesn't get any better than Kris Kristofferson.
1: Started writing this song about Chris Gantry. End up writing about Dennis Hopper and Johnny Cash and Norman, Norbert, Funky Donnie Frith, Billy Swan, Bobby Newirth, Jerry Jeff Walker, and Paul Siebel. And Ramblin' Jack Elliott had a lot to do with it. See him with

on this Saturday afternoon. Can I hear myself? Yes, I can. That last song there was Liz Meyer. Liz Meyer, who used to be such a fixture around the D.C. area, and then moved to Europe, the Netherlands to be specific, I guess, in the mid-80s. This is from an album that came out back in 1986, and she's doing the cover of Stoned at the Jukebox. And yeah, she moved over to the Netherlands and apparently kept quite busy over there. And I have a whole cassette, about an hour's worth of songs from her, mostly recorded live at various places around Amsterdam and all that kind of stuff. And she had a whole on a lot of the songs, there were two girls, Dutch girls, singing along. They sounded like little Dolly Parton Juniors, the two of them together singing backup for Liz Meyer. Love to have that cassette transferred to a CD. It's all great stuff. We also heard Justin Tubb in there, Things I Remember, that's the name of the album, and from long after his, I guess, glory days, he wrote so many great songs. He put out 10 years later this album where he's covering everybody else's songs that he did his version of Love of the Common People. Justin Tubb, Rick Danko's in there, Small Town Talk, a song written by Bobby Charles, and that is from a solo album that Rick Danko of the band, a solo album he did in 1977. Now I'm trying to look up, speaking of songwriters, yes, one from Mickey Newberry called Makes Me Wonder If I Ever Said Goodbye. Mickey Newberry wrote so many great songs, never really, I don't think he ever really had any hits of his own, and his songs were all covered by other people all over the place. A lot of sad songs, his own albums, he put out several at least, but they were all like super produced string sections, vocal choruses, and a whole lot of slow, sad songs. And one critic once said, and I always remembered this, said Mickey Newberry must be writing songs with a whiskey bottle in one hand and a gun in the other. Which, of course, is kind of ridiculous, because how can you be writing songs with both your hands full like that, you know? We had Ted Hawkins, another song interpreter, I guess. He made his, came to fame by playing on the Venice Beach walkway. They call it a boardwalk. It's really just a concrete sidewalk. And yes, I was out there about the same time that he was playing. I don't remember ever seeing him, though. I would have noticed if I did. But he attracted some attention just from playing there on the Venice Beach walkway. He, another guy with a very troubled life, working odd jobs, but always kept playing as a street performer. Even after he got well-known enough to be doing concerts and stuff. Happy Hour was that one.
And we had Kris Kristofferson with The Pilgrim, dedicated to all those guys he mentioned there at the beginning. He's partly truth and partly fiction.

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I think maybe getting settled here now. 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

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Tomorrow, if you're up at 8 o'clock in the morning, we have Transmutation. Lindsay traces the evolution of musical genres and styles through time and space. 8 until 9. At 9 o'clock, it is Forbidden Alliance, and we still have Adele filling in for Robbie Sunday morning, rock and roll with Adele, and that is 9 until 12. There's Sunday midday after that, and Talk of Tacoma at 1 o'clock. And yes, we get back to music here. A little bit of bluegrass, and today is Kentucky Derby Day. I think the Derby is kicking off this evening at about 6:57, something like that. I don't know how they came up with that exact time as a starting point, but in honor of Kentucky Derby Day, we will play one of the few songs involving horse racing. Other than George Jones and the Race Is On, we're going to get into a few bluegrass selections, but starting out here with Bill Monroe, and I don't know if this is supposedly based on a true story, and I think it's called Molly and Ten Brooks, and I think they were actually two horses, the story goes, but it is, I suppose, a lot of poetic license involved. Bill Monroe, Molly and Ten Brooks.

Used a couple of bluegrass classics there, all three of them. Jimmy Martin, 2020 Vision, Walking Around Blind, and Flattin' Scruggs, one of their classics. Got to Do My Time from back in the 50s. And Molly and Ten Brooks from Bill Monroe. And we got a few minutes left here. Roots and Wings coming up at 6, and Becky is here and ready to go. Let's get back to a little bit of regular old country. And let me see. Okay, this is going to take a second here. Yeah, a short pause, and then we will hear one from Brennan Lee.

And it's the end of Roadside Attraction for this week, Saturday afternoon. Becky is here. It's Roots and Wings next. I got to run through this real quick. We had Brennan Lee from a very recent album, Ain't Through Honky Tonkin' Yet. Now and Then, There's a Fool Such as I, Eddie Arnold. Farron Young with a re-recording of one of his big hits, Going Steady, redone in the 60s. And we have Dave Gigrich to take us out here. This has been Roadside Attraction. And if you like it, tell your friends. Come back again next week. And is it?

Nothing like a good duet. That's Caitlin Carey and Thad Cockrell. They have an album called Begonias, and that was Two Different Things. Before that, we heard from Melissa Carper, Ain't a Day Goes By. That's off her album Ramblin' Soul. And we started off with Island Jewel, One of These Days. This is WOWDLP Tacoma Park, and you are tuned in now to Hour 2 of Roots and Wings.

That's Jenny O with Auto Mechanic. Before that, we heard from Jessica Lee Mayfield, Blue Skies Again. And we, off of her album, Tell Me, we started off that set with another Australian group, The Mays. That song was Come Alive off of their album, Abreast. Tacoma Radio is proud to be a media sponsor of the Birchmere, located in Alexandria, Virginia, and known as America's legendary music hall. May 5th, it's Al Di Meola. May 23rd, it's Marcus Miller. May 26th, it's Steve Earle. 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And you are tuned into Roots and Wings, coming to you live from the Stuart Moore Studio in Tacoma Park, WOWD 94.3. I've got brand new from Jessica Hoop. The song is Playground. The album is Long Wave Home.

John Doe with Golden State. I could listen to that over and over again. Before that, we heard from a brand new song from Guided by Voices, When You're My Clown, Nothing Matters. Started off with Jessica Hoop, new from her. The album's Long Wave Home, and the song is Playground. And you are tuned into Roots and Wings, and I see Lois outside. Let's keep the music going. Here's Rosalie with On Tonight.

That's Tristan with Baby Drugs. Before that, we heard brand new from the Beavis Frond, new album called Horrorful Heights. The song is I'm Gonna Drag You Into My World. And we started off that set with Rosalie on Tonight off of her album Bite Down. Coming up tomorrow morning on Tacoma Radio from 8 to 9, it's Transmutation. Lindsay traces the evolution of musical genres and styles through time and space. From 9 a.m. to 12 p.m., Forbidden Alliance, Sunday morning, rock and roll with Adele. And a special sub is coming up from 1 to 3 on Talk of Tacoma. Danny from Walking on the Moon will be doing a deep dive into the Tacoma Park Porch Fest with some of the performers, porch owners, and hopefully some live music. So always something good happening here on Wowdy. We've got Millie Strange up next. This song is called Don't Call My Name. Here on Roots and Wings.

Who remembers Miracle Legion? That was Blast from the Past. That's The Backyard. Before that, we heard from West Side Cowboy with Don't Throw Rocks. Nicole Atkins brought us Neptune City, and we started that set with Millie Strange, Don't Call My Name. And you will want to keep it tuned here from 8 to 10 for Divino Marvioso, Rare Funk and Soul from West Africa, Latin America, the Caribbean, and the U.S. And Bill Dempsey is here and ready for the show. And then from 10 to 12, it's Horas Rockeras, Hard Rock in Spanish and English, and conversations about pop culture. Just some of the great offerings, regular offerings that we have here on Tacoma Radio. Thanks for joining me tonight. It's been a great time for me, and I hope that you have enjoyed it as well. We'll be back next week from 6 to 8. Both Chris and I will be here for another episode of Roots and Wings. All right, to close off the show tonight, we're going to hear from Queen Esther, Mavis Staples, and Layla McCullough. Have a great weekend, and I hope you're doing well.

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It's WWDLP Tacoma Park, 94.3 FM, TacomaRadio.org. Thank you, Becky. Thank you, Roots and Wings. Right here, it's Ayerto off his Virgin Land record with Peasant Dance. As we kick into the Divino Maravilloso radio show, 2 hours of crazy records from all over the place. All right, here it is.